0: when you got something to say. 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
1: 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Are you ready to jump, hop, twist and groove? Maybe you can wave your hands in the air.

0: Got it. 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I'm hot, hot, hot.
1: What's your favourite dance move? Is it the boogie? Or maybe you like stomping your feet? It's time to dance on ABC Kids Listen.

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Hello there. 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

0: fun getting round. 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

0: Hi, I'm Alex. It's story time. I don't know about you, but I'm tuckered out from a marvellous morning. 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
1: Henry the Emu wanted to fly. He'd been trying since he was two. But flap as he might, his wings were too small. He was sad and depressed. He was blue. His friends from the bush had tried helping him out. There was Wayne, his best mate from next door. Just jump from the ledge, flap your wings, you'll be right. Henry fell straight to the floor. Old Bertie the Brolga said, I've just the thing, and pulled from her shed some elastic. A launcher, she cried, we'll give you some spring. You'll go far, it'll be just fantastic. Further and tighter the rubber band stretched, some dingoes had joined in to help. On my count, Bertie said, 1, 2, 3, let it rip. And Henry shot off with a yell. The crowd gave a gasp as they witnessed the sight of an emu soaring high through the air. Henry was rapt, he was up, he was free! Then his joy quickly turned to despair. The arc was too flat, the landing was grim. Henry's legs buckled into his chest. To make matters worse, he got 42 stings from crashing straight on an ant's nest. And so it continued, the unlikely plight of a flightless bird trying to fly. Henry cracked 7 ribs, broke 2 wing bones, 3 toes in his unfortunate attempts at the sky. He tried flying like gliders high up in the trees to succeed with his uppermost wish. He trained with galahs and with blowflies and bees. He even swam with flying fish. Then one morning, Henry stopped with a sob. It's over, he cried. I'm done. Flying emus? I'm kidding myself. I'm a joke. And blindly left home at a run. Henry went west over hills, dunes and swamp, sprinting for miles in the sun, through forest and grassland, past bare rocky plains, till he collapsed beneath the tall, gnarly gum. It was cold when he woke, with a pain in his side. The darkness was falling in thick. Then a cough made him jump. Henry froze. What was that? And he felt his side jabbed by a stick. Follow me, croaked a voice with a high little cackle. The stick pushed Henry to his feet. Then Henry jumped up as he looked in the eyes of a face he never thought he would meet. Wallagoot Jean was feared through the bush. She'd white hair that reached to her knees. Missing an eye and one arm, rumoured eaten, was hobbling off into the trees. Jean, it was said, spoke 6 different languages and was 113 years old. She wore a green scarf and a hat built from leaves and made strange potions that she sometimes sold. Jean lit huge fires throughout the bush and yelled loud to scare away strangers.

0: strangers. Most people taught kids to keep far away, for to see her usually meant danger. Henry trailed Jean to a rock overhang where a fire was giving off light. Outside, some rain started splashing the ground and two thunderclaps cracked through the night. Without any words, Jean put on the billy and placed one more log on the fire. Henry was afraid to make a sound as he watched the flames dance and the sparks spiral higher. Then Jean barked at Henry, "What you doing, young fella?" as Henry hid far out of sight. "You either get out of here or you sit on this log and you tell Jean why you're out here at night." Jean raised the billy and poured Henry tea. The coals of the fire were glowing. "I can't fly," Henry said and blinked out a tear. The strain in his voice was showing. "My wings are too small. It's been like that from birth. I'm a flightless bird trying to fly. All my life I've had to live stuck on the ground, but my wings want to reach for the sky." Wallagoot Jean said nothing at first, drinking tea in the red firelight. Outside the cave, a rainstorm had started and lightning flashed all through the night.
1: Catching your dreams is not simple," Jean then spoke. "But to get them quickly, you'll find that to take your first step to reach for the stars, first you must fly with your mind."
0: "Some things can fly without feathers," Jean went on, "without engines, propellers or wings. The earth round the sun, the moon round the earth, all flying with none of those things." Henry looked first at the fire, then his tea. Had Jean brewed some novelty herbs? Or was the old wallagoot just off her tree from living life far from the burbs?
1: "If you think that I'm nuts," Jean laughed, "then young fella, you're right. I'm not fully there. But answer me this," Jean said with a grin. "How's the moon managed to stay in the air?"
0: Henry was about to reply. Then he stopped. Why doesn't the moon fall from the sky? He remembered from school the moon went around Earth in an orbit, a circle up high. But that shouldn't stop it from falling, Henry thought. Like an apple or rock or me, my knees, neck and wing bones could tell a few tales of the side effects of gravity.
1: "I'll tell you, young fella, the moon really is falling. I'll show you. Come gather around."
0: Jean pulled out a stick and with her good arm sketched the Earth and the moon on the ground. "Someone once threw the moon at the Earth," Jean said, "but they missed, luckily. So instead of smashing together, the moon instead was captured by Earth's gravity. Moon falls to the Earth, but just keeps on missing, and so it goes round and round. Objects in orbit fall down, pulled by gravity, but never quite hit the ground."
1: "As long as you go fast enough sideways," Jean said, "when you jump, you won't have to land. The Earth will curve out from below underneath you." And she drew another pick in the sand.
0: Jean drew three arcs of a young Henry jumping, first on a flat piece of ground. She next drew the same arcs on a spherical Earth, and the last arc went orbiting round. By the time Jean had finished her sketch, Henry had slipped into sleep. The storm outside was starting to slow, and a full moon was rising from deep. The morning was bright, the weather was clear. Henry stretched out to his toes. Wallagoot Jean was making strange sounds as she reached for a tight yoga pose.
1: "It's time, young lad," said Wallagoot Jean, unravelling from her morning routine. "Saddle up, we're off to the Moonee Creek ledge to make real what was in your night dream."
0: Standing on top of the ledge, Henry thought, "One more time, well, here we go." He steadied himself and stretched out his small wings, getting ready to jump down below. Just as he was about to leap off, Jean yelled out,
1: "Henry, stop! Hang on, wait up a tick! Jumping like that will break every bone in your body. No wonder you can't take a trick."
0: "To get into orbit, you'll have to go fast. The thing that you want is some speed. When you hit the cliff edge, you'll launch like a jet. A run-up is just what you need." So Henry went back in a low sprinter's stance to the ledge. It was 50 paces and more. And he heard the old wallagoot shout as he sped to the ledge, attempting to soar.

0: Achieving your dreams isn't simple, Gene yelled out, but to get them, quickly you'll find that to take your first step to reach for the stars, first, you must fly with your mind. So Henry imagined he was soaring through space to faraway constellations. He dreamt he could fly like the moon through the air, using only his imagination. At the cliff, he took off. He was travelling so fast, wings straight like Gene drew at the fire, using the curve of the earth underneath him to make his flight arc a bit higher. Henry was up and was gliding with speed, spotting the place where he'd land. He made it! Took two rapid steps, then tripped up, where the faceplant fell headfirst in the sand. Well done, Gene still clapped. Bravo, yeehaw! You've accomplished the first maiden flight. It's a moment in history. Take a bow, you're a star. From here, the future is bright. For Henry's next jump, he gathered more speed, his trajectory 2 metres longer. And again, Gene shouted out. Jump again once more, only next time still faster and stronger. At the end of the day, Henry leapt from the ledge and made his longest jump yet. He kept running on with a salute to old Gene, heading homewards as fast as a jet. Out near the swamp, Henry bumped into Wayne. Henry, mate, where have you been? You'll never believe what I've learnt, he replied. I've spent time with Wallagoot Gene. The following months, Henry trained hard with Wayne, running at speed through the bush. They hung out with Wallagoot, they leapt from high ledges, and trained till his muscles were mush. Then one day, Henry jumped up and didn't come down, and he shouted, "Hey, look at me! I'm flying! I'm flying! I'm flying for real!" before he crashed into a massive gum tree. But nothing could stop Henry now that he'd started. His adventures in flight had begun. He was orbiting Earth, and his wings could now take him anywhere under the sun. Henry coasted with seagulls out over oceans and flew across hot desert sands. From Australia to Iceland and Cuba to Rome, airborne to far distant lands. He sailed the cool trade winds that blew over islands and soared the hot updrafts on high, feeling the thrill of the orbit of Earth and the pleasure of being able to fly. Past huge jumbo planes and sleek Air Force jets, Henry gave pilots a fright. "What was that?" they asked, quickly checking their instruments, when an emu flashed briefly in sight. Before very long, crowds started to appear. Quickly, the word got around. Henry, the flying emu was coming! And crowds waved bright flags on the ground. "How did you do it?" a reporter asked Henry. "Become the first emu to fly." Henry paused, looked out at the earth and the clouds, and gave a soft-spoken reply. "Catching your dreams isn't simple," Henry said, "but to get them, quickly you'll find that to take your first step to reach for the stars, first, you must fly with your mind."
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2: Now it's time for a story. This story is called Toodle the Cavoodle. Snipple Snuffle by Richard Tulloch. And it goes like this. Toodle the Cavoodle lived in Lily Pilly Lane. Everybody knew him. Everybody loved him. Sniffing and snuffing was what Toodle liked to do. There were lots of lily pilly smells for Toodle to discover. 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
3: Where are we going to today, Tootle?
2: Asked the sparkly sandals girl.
3: How about the beach?
2: Barked Tootle, which meant,
3: I love the beach!
2: Hold tight, called the girl. 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The old car could take them anywhere they could imagine. One day, when Tootle trotted down to the long grass patch, he sniffed oil and smoke. The smelly sneakers Grandpa was riding on a mower, whirring blades, chopping the scritchy, scratchy grass. 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Tootle barked,
3: ruff, ruff,
2: which meant,
3: leave my long grass alone.
2: Skedaddle, Tootle, called the smelly sneakers Grandpa. I don't want to mow you by mistake. The grubby gumboots grandma was filling a big green garbage bag with rusty cans and plastic bottles. Clickety, clankety, clunk. Tootle whimpered,
3: yip, yip, yip, yip,
2: which meant, I like snuffling those things.
3: Skedaddle, Tootle, called the grubby gumboots grandma. You might hurt yourself on something sharp and scratchy.
2: Tootle didn't understand that they were cleaning up to make the grassy patch safe. He just knew that no one wanted him there. He climbed up into the dusty, musty back seat of the old car. Then suddenly, the car started to move. A huge crane was lifting it up into the air. Tootle barked and whined,
3: ruff, ruff, yip, yip, yip,
2: which meant, help me get out of here. He wanted to jump, but the car was too high.
3: Stop,
2: called the grubby gumboots grandma.
3: Stop,
2: called the smelly sneakers grandpa.
3: Stop,
2: called the girl with sparkly sandals.
3: Tootle's in that car.
2: The crane slowly lowered the old car.
4: Great.
2: Till it landed on the ground with a thump. Hooray, cheered everybody.
3: Tootle loves that old car, Grandma, said the sparkly sandals girl. And so do I.
2: Tootle's just given me a very good idea, said the grubby gumboots grandma. The next time Tootle trotted to his favourite old patch, he snuffled sweet green grass smells and fresh-turned earth smells. Could be very good to eat smells drifted across the barbecue.
3: Over here, Tootle,
2: called the sparkly sandals girl. The old car wasn't dusty and rusty anymore. It was painted bright colours and children were climbing and clambering into it. Tootle sniffled and snuffled between the wiggling, wriggling children.
3: Where are we going today, Tootle?
2: Asked the sparkly sandals girl. Tootle barked his happiest bark.
3: Ruff, ruff!
2: Which meant,
3: I don't care where we go, as long as we go there together.
2: Because mixed with the musty leather smells were sweaty smells and sweet smells, soapy smells, sticky smells and lovely lollipop licky lily pilly smells. They were all Tootle's favourite smells of all, the smells of his friends. And that's the end of the story.
1: Get your listening ears ready. It's time for another story. And now, a story from 5 Minutes More.
5: Whose turn is it to tell a story today? Will it be Louisa? Will it be Florrie? Will it be Sam? Or will it be Georgie?
6: Or it might be you far away.
5: It might. Please, will you stay?
6: Just for 5 Minutes More.

0: It's my turn to tell a story today. This is the lovely green in the village of Fairacre, where all the children come to play. Here are two of them now. Cora and Edward.
1: And we're best friends.
2: Ah, do they like all the same things? Best friends often like the same things, don't they?
0: Oh, they certainly do, Georgie.
3: My favourite colour

0: is an apple.
1: And my favourite game is tag.
0: And so's mine. Coming to get you.
2: Now, one day, a new boy came to live in the village. His name was Ernest. Cora and Edward wanted to be kind to him.
1: Would you like to be friends with us, Ernest?
3: Yes, please.
0: I like your hat. Is your favourite colour blue?
3: Yes, I love blue.
1: And what's your favourite fruit?
3: Oranges.
0: And what's your favourite game?
3: Grandmother's footsteps.
1: Oh. Ah.
2: So they all played Grandmother's footsteps together.
3: Whoa.
0: Whoa. Whoa. Oh, I win!
1: It's time to go home now. Would you both like to come to my house for tea?
0: I can't, Cora. I have to go to Grandpa's.
3: But I'd love to come.
1: Oh.
2: The next day, when Edward went to the village green, Cora and Ernest were already there.
0: Hello. You're both wearing Ernest's favourite colour.
1: That's right, we are.
3: And we're both eating an orange.
1: Ernest's favourite fruit.
3: And we're going to play Grandmother's Footsteps.
1: Ernest's favourite game.
2: But Edward didn't really feel like playing Grandmother's Footsteps.
4: Because he was feeling a bit left out.
2: That's right, Georgie. So he went away by himself, feeling very sad. Later, Cora went to find Edward.
1: Hello, Edward. Why didn't you want to play?
0: Well, because you were doing everything Ernest likes to do. You were wearing blue and eating oranges and playing his favourite game.
1: Oh, Edward, I didn't want Ernest to feel left out. And I made you feel left out instead. I'm so sorry.
0: Am I still your best friend?
1: Of course you are. Oh. Push. Oh. Push.
2: And from that day on, back on Fairacre Village Green, Edward, Cora and Ernest often all played together. They wore red and blue and ate oranges and apples and played tag and Grandmother's Footsteps.
1: And nobody felt left out ever again.
0: Let's play favourites. My favourite game is hide and seek.
4: And my favourite colour is green.
1: And my favourite fruit is an apple.
2: And my favourite time is story time.
5: Oh yes, that's my favourite time too.
1: We all love story time.
2: Perhaps that's why we're all best friends.

0: Oh, hi. Welcome to Storytime. My name's Osama, and this is my friend, Little Ted. I'm gonna read you a story today. I wonder what today's story is gonna be about. Did you hear that? That's the sound of the magic story drawer. Ooh, let's see what's inside.
1: Aww, it's a little tiny bear.
0: Not big like you.
1: You want to be friends?
0: They do. Great. Well, you can watch the story from here, little bear. And the story today is called We're Going on a Bear Hunt.
1: There they go.
0: I wonder if they're going to find a bear. Let's find out, shall we? And the story goes like this. We're going on a bear hunt. We're going to catch a big one. What a beautiful day. We're not scared. Uh-oh, grass.

0: long, wavy grass. 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We're going on a bear hunt. We're going to catch a big one. What a beautiful day. We're not scared.
1: Are we, little Ted?
0: Uh-oh. A river. 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We can't go over it. We can't go under it. Oh, no. We've got to go through it. 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Just so they don't get wet. We're going on a bear hunt. We're gonna catch a big one. What a beautiful day. 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Uh-oh. 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Oh, no. We've got to go through it. 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I love squelching through mud. Do you? Of course you do. We're going on a bear hunt. We're gonna catch a big one. What a beautiful day. We're not scared. Uh-oh. A forest. A big, dark forest. We can't go over it. We can't go under it. Oh, no. We've got to go through it. Stumble, trip, stumble, trip, stumble, trip. Look, little Ted. Their dog's looking for a bear too. We're going on a bear hunt. We're gonna catch a big one. What a beautiful day. We're not scared. Uh-oh, a snowstorm. A swirling, whirling snowstorm. We can't go over it. We can't go under it. Oh, no. We've got to go through it. Don't we, little Ted? Ooh, ooh, ooh, ooh. We're going on a bear hunt. We're going to catch a big one. What a beautiful day. We're not scared. Narrow, gloomy cave. We can't go over it. We can't go under it. Oh, no. We've got to go through it. Tiptoe, tiptoe, tiptoe. What's that? One shiny wet nose. Two big furry ears. Two big goggly eyes. It's a bear! Quick, back through the cave.

be. Behind them still. Back through the mud. 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Oh, the bear is in the river, little Ted. Hurry, everyone. Hurry. Back through the grass. Swishy, swishy, swishy, swishy, swishy, swishy. Get to our front door. Open the door. Up the stairs. Oh, no. We forgot to shut the front door. Back down the stairs. Shut the door. Back

0: under the covers. We're not going on a bear hunt again. And that's the end of the story. See? They did find a bear in the end. What's that, little Ted? Maybe he was a friendly bear like you too. Maybe. 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Say bye.
1: Bye.
0: And bye from me too.

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I feel ready for a nice nap. How about you? Thank you for listening to Storytime. 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

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A place where you feel safe, comfy, and warm. Maybe you could curl up on the couch with some cushions or snuggle into your bed. Are you cozy now? Great, because it's time to relax and go on a sound walk. Time to visit a different part of our wondrous world and meet some animals. Close your eyes, and as you listen, keep them closed so you can see the scenery and the animals in your imagination. Today, we're visiting the rainforests of Papua New Guinea, an island nation north of Australia. Did you hear that? What a distinctive call. If you haven't already closed them, close your eyes now. And let's pay attention to our breathing. Pretend you're sucking air in through a straw. Feel how your belly moves as you breathe in, and then slowly let the air go as you breathe out. Breathe in.

There's that call again. Aha, found you. Perched on a thick climbing vine, it's a Raggiana bird of paradise. They are a beautiful native bird with an emerald green chest and a golden head. Their long tail feathers are a magnificent orange. What other sounds can you hear in this island rainforest? If we listen very carefully, we might even hear the ocean beyond the dense rainforest. Rainforests are busy places, full of all sorts of wonderful sounds. Heavy drops of water falling from vines down, down onto the damp ground. Insects busily buzzing as they search for food. The whipping of branches as monkeys and birds travel through the treetops. Ah, that's the call of a cockatoo. The cockatoo native to this rainforest is the palm cockatoo, also known as the great black cockatoo. There it is again. Palm cockatoos have black feathers and spiky black.

have a bright red patch on their cheeks. Sometimes their call sounds like they're chatting, but they can also screech when they want to. This cockatoo is using its big, strong beak to open a tree nut. It's hitting the nut against the branch of a tree. Uh-oh. The palm cockatoo has dropped its nut, and the nut has tumbled down to the rainforest floor. Oh, it's raised its spiky black crest. Cockatoos raise their crest to show all kinds of feelings. Right now, I think the cockatoo is feeling frustrated because it dropped its lunch. Do you sometimes feel frustrated like the palm cockatoo? Maybe when you can't do something or when someone's not listening to you. We all feel frustrated sometimes. 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If we don't, it can build up and turn into anger. Next time you feel frustration building in your body, it can be a good idea to walk away from the situation and take some nice, deep breaths. In and out. In and out. 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This rainforest is a happy place with so much animal activity.

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Stretch and yawn on ABC Kids Listen.

What we're going to do now is think about one thing that we're grateful for. 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
0: Let's Pretend,
1: where we let our imaginations run wild.
0: That's right. It's going to be lots of fun, and it's all pretend.
1: We can go on adventures, play games, meet some fun friends.
0: And the best part is we listen to amazing music that will sweep us away and guide us on our adventure. Are you ready?
2: Let's pretend.
0: Where are we off to today, Nicholas?
1: See if you can guess from these clever clues. It runs, but it doesn't have feet.
0: Ooh, that's tricky. Mm-hmm. Can I have another clue?
1: Yes, you can. It's long and winding, but it's always on the move.
0: I think I know. Is it a snake?
1: Snakes can't run, Emma, but that was a good guess. It's a river.
2: Let's pretend we're at the river.

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1: It's so beautiful down here.
0: It sure is. Hey, Emma, have you ever rowed a boat or paddled a canoe?
1: Nope, I've never tried. Can you teach me?
0: I sure can.
1: What do I do first?
0: First, you put on your life jacket.
1: Oh, yes, very important. Click, clack. Is yours on too?
0: Yes, I'll put mine on too. Click, clack, there we go. Now let's hop into our pretend rowboat. You can pretend the lounge is a boat if you like.
1: Or some cushions on the floor.
0: Grab your paddles and off we go.
1: Arms out.
0: And move those paddles back and forth.
1: Back and forth. Great form, Nicholas.
0: Oh, thank you, Emma.
1: Are you rowing too?
0: That's it. Oh, back and forth, rowing. That's how we row our boat.
1: Gently down the stream.

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1: What? Oh, no, don't tell me. It can dance?
0: Yes! How did you know? It's a dancing turtle, slow and steady, but full of style.
1: Ah, you've got such a great imagination, Emma. What kind of dance does a turtle do, though? A turtle tango? A reptile rumba? The turtle shell shimmy?
0: Oh, close. It starts with a little wiggle and then a slow spin on its shell.
1: Oh, can we try it? Okay. Let's wiggle, wiggle, and then slowly spin around.
0: Ooh, now slide to the side and tuck in your head. We're in turtle groove mode.
1: Ooh, your turtle's got the moves. Who knew being slow could be so cool?
0: Dancing Turtle says, take your time and have fun, no rush.
1: Let's all pretend we're wiggling around our turtle shell to this song on Let's Pretend.

0: Today we're pretending we're by the river. It's a warm, sunny day and we're sitting in the shade of a big willow tree.
1: Oh, it's so peaceful. But we can't stay still all day, can we?
0: Oh, can't we? I'm quite enjoying myself here, Nicholas.
1: Nope, it is time to move, Emma.
0: Ooh, is it dancing time?
1: Dancing and counting time. We're going to count down from 5 to 1 and meet some jumpy little friends along the way.
0: Oh, let me guess, bunnies?
1: Oh, no, they're by the river, but no.
0: Kangaroos?
1: Oh, no, not kangaroos.
0: Oh, frogs.
1: Yes, you've got it. 5 little frogs and we're ready to count.
0: 5, 4, 3, 2, 1.
1: Ribbit, ribbit. Here they come.

0: You're listening to Let's Pretend today, and we're imagining we're dancing by a river. Hey, Emma.
1: Hmm?
0: I've got a question for you.
1: Okay.
0: What is a riverbank?
1: Oh, easy. It's the side of a river where the land and the water meet.
0: Nope. It's where fish keep their money.
1: That's a good one, Nicholas.
0: Thanks.
1: Okay. I've got one for you.
0: Ooh.
1: How come water never laughs at your jokes?
0: How come?
1: Because it doesn't like dry humour.
0: Oh, the jokes just keep on flowing, Emma. Oh, here's a song about a riverbank right now on ABC Kids Listen.

0: that banky and went ka-plop!
1: Welcome to the sunny banks of the river. That's where we're visiting today in our imagination on Let's Pretend. Do you know how rivers form, Emma?
2: No, I'm not sure, actually. Hang on. Is this the start of another joke?
1: No, this is a genuine question.
2: Oh, okay. Well, no, I don't know.
1: Well, rivers begin to form when snow melts on mountains or rain falls on hills.
2: Ah! Oh, okay. So that's where the water comes from.
1: Mm-hmm.
2: And what happens next?
1: Well, the rain makes little streams that trickle down the hills.
2: Ah, and then the streams join up and get bigger.
1: And bigger.
2: And bigger.
1: And bigger until they form
2: a river. Got it. Okay, and then where does the river go?
1: Well, it flows all the way to the ocean where it meets the sea.
2: Whoa, that's a big trip. Come on, let's keep rowing on a river on Let's Pretend.

0: We're pretending to play at the river today on ABC Kids Listen. And I was just thinking it would be cool to see a hippopotamus.
1: Well, you'll only see one in your imagination, Emma, because they don't live in our rivers here in Australia.
0: Oh, I wish they did. I love hippos. Did you know they are one of the largest animals in the world? And they can weigh as much as a small car.
1: Whoa!
0: Yep. And they can stay underwater for up to 5 minutes, but they don't really swim. They're heavy enough to sink to the bottom, and then they can walk around underwater.
1: They walk around underwater?
0: Yep. And they wiggle their bottoms while they splash around. Can you wiggle your bottom like a hippopotamus?
1: Let's all do it while we listen to this hippo song on ABC Kids Listen.

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0: I wiggled my bottom for that whole song pretending to be a hippo. 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
0: You're good at it, Emma. 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
0: So exciting! 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
6: Who got the bones?
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3: Who got the bones?
5: Who got the bones?
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2: What did you do today? 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

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You have the cutest face in the world. Gingin, cute. And this is ABC Kids Listen.

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1: Jack.
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1: No.
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1: No.
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2: Oh, lucky me, I'm having my dessert tonight. I'm

0: It's home time on ABC Kids Listen, and it's time to mix up a story salad. Here's my friend Matt.
1: Hello, hello, hello. I'm Matt.
2: And I'm Andy.
1: Yes, you are. Author extraordinaire Andy Griffiths is here for Story Salad. Yes. We are excited because Story Salad is where we get three random words and we have to use them in a made-up story right here on the spot.
2: Hang on, Matt. I thought we were having actual salad. I thought this was an eat. I thought you were inviting me for dinner.
1: Oh, okay. Yeah, I hate to break the news to you. It's Story Salad. So the salad is actually words. They're the ingredients. But you know what? I think you should still come over for salad tonight.
2: Okay.
1: Yeah. All right. We'll have proper salad tonight, but right now we're doing story salad.
2: Okay.
1: Which is with words in it. And how many words do we get?
2: 358,062.
1: Yes, we might be here a while if we use all those words. No, cut a few thousand off that and just the first number.
2: Three
1: words in a story salad with 3 minutes. And with 1 minute to go, we hear this sound.
2: Uh-huh.
1: And that.
2: And then we have to stop.
1: Yep.
2: Well, no, we have to finish it off.
1: We have to finish it off. Yeah. I mean, we could stop if we have found an ending by then. We could just shock everyone and go, that's the end.
2: Yeah.
1: But usually we need that minute to wrap everything up.
2: All right.
1: So, should we jump in?
2: Let's do it. Yeah, I'm starved.
1: Yeah, I'm hungry now. So what do we need for a story salad? I just said we need
2: words.
1: Words! All right. Can we please have the words?
2: Do it.

0: Hello, my name's Kent. I'm 5 years old. My words are sisters, cup, and heat.
1: Oh, thank you, Cadence, for those words, which were sisters,
2: cup,
1: and heat.
2: Wow.
1: Okay. This might be a hot story salad today.
2: Yeah, so, soup.
1: Andy and Matt are here, and we are going to jump into today's story salad.
2: Okay. Once upon a time, there was a cup. And the cup was cold.
1: Oh, the cup was cold. The cup's name was Cuppy.
2: Cuppy the cup was cold and it was trying to get a little closer to the stove.
1: Yeah, it was a very, very cold winter's night in this cabin in the woods in a very cold climate.
2: Yeah.
1: I might not pick where. We can just imagine it was somewhere cold.
2: It was in Canada. Cuppy the Cup lived in Canada.
1: Cuppy the Cup lived in Canada in a cabin in the woods. And Cuppy was cold. So he hopped out of the cupboard, but it was a little high.
2: And cups can't hop.
1: They
2: fall.
1: Cuppy fell straight to the floor and
2: smashed into 1,000 pieces.
1: Well, the sisters who lived in the cabin, they shrieked.
2: That would have been Katie and Catherine.
1: Katie and Catherine. Yep. And Katie said to Catherine, Katie, I think the cup has just fallen out of the cabin and smashed into 1,000 pieces on the floor of our cabin in Canada.
2: And Katie said, no problems. I've got some glue here.
1: Oh, you
2: I've
1: are...
2: I've got a hot glue gun that works from the principle of heat.
1: Oh, you are such a handy woman. I love having you as my sister because you always fix things that are broken and I'm always the one that breaks them.
2: Yeah, but in this case, it was, of course, Cuppy's fault.
1: Cuppy did it. So come on, we've got it. We've got to put this cup back together. So as they were putting the pieces back together with the hot glue gun, Catherine had a thought. What if we just glue him back but in a different shape?
2: Yeah, let's glue him back inside out so that instead of putting the liquid into the cup, you put the liquid on the outside of the cup.
0: 1 minute.
1: Oh, 1 minute. 1 minute to go. So Cuppy in broken pieces went, I think that sounds like a marvellous idea. I've actually been really bored with my shape and I'm ready for this crazy adventure. So Catherine and Katie got gluing all night.
2: Yeah, and they glued that cup inside out so it was the most incredible cup.
1: It was the most incredible inside out cup in the whole wide world. I would actually really like to see how you drink out of an inside-out cup.
2: Yeah, well, you've got to turn yourself inside out, obviously.
1: Well, yeah, maybe that's another story salad where the whole world is inside out, upside down.
2: I've always wanted an inside-out level in the treehouse where your outsides are on the outside.
1: Outside. You must get writing and we must get reading. Yeah. I would read that.
2: You and the Story Salad crew can come across.
1: Fantastic.
2: And all the listeners.
1: Well, thankfully, we are still the right side way, right side up. And that was today's Story Salad. It was exciting. It was silly. It was in Canada. And don't forget that you can play Story Salad wherever you are. You can play it in Canada. You can play it here in Australia. You can play it listening wherever you
2: kitchen.
1: Are. In your kitchen. In your cabin. You just need 3 words to make up your own. And because we've had so many wonderful submissions, we're going to play you 3 right now that you can use.
0: Hi, Story Salad. My name's Ellie. And these are my 3 words for you today. Here, leopard. Doll and bottle. Thank you, bye.
1: Oh, wow. They're good words.
2: Fantastic.
1: So go and use those words in your own story salad. I'm Matt.
2: And I'm Andy.
1: And we'll be here next time.
2: See you soon.
1: Bye. Oh, no. Oh, no. I just saw a cup fall off the shelf. Oh. We've got to go. We've got to go. We've got some craft and repairs to do.
2: We've got a hot glue gun by accident to attend to.
1: Never, never, never, never, never, never, never, never, never, never, never, never, never, never, never, never, never, never, never, never, never, never, never, never, never, never, never, never, never, never, never, never, never, never, never, never, never, never, never, never, never, never, never, never, never, never, never, never, never, never, never, never, never, never, never, never, never, never, never, never, never, never, never, never, never, never, never, never, never, never, never, never, never, never, never, never, never, never, never, never, never, never, never, never, 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never, never, never, never, never, never, never, never, never, never, never, never, never, never, never, never, never, never, never, never, never, never, never, never, never, never, never, never, never, never, never, never, never, never, never, never, never, never, never, never, never, never, never, never, never, never, never, never, never, never, never, never, never, never, never, never, never, never, never, never, never, never, never, never, never, never, never, never, never, never, never, never, never, never, never, never, never,
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Did you have a swim or read a favourite book? Take a moment to think about your favourite part of today.

0: 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And here's a song to make tidying up even more fun.
1: We've had so much fun today.
2: Uh-oh.
1: Look at all that mess.
2: You know what?

0: Hi there, it's Candace here, and I've got your News Time Daily Scoop. It's Sunday, and the date is the 21st of June. A paddle steamer that's over 100 years old, and even lived underwater for a bit, has just returned to working life. A paddle steamer is a boat that's powered by steam and moves by large paddle wheels. They were very common in the past as a way to transport people and cargo, but they're much less common now. The River Murray runs through the state of South Australia and for years has been a transport hub for many people. If you were to visit the Murray today, you may still see some paddle steamers. You may even spot the PS Cannelly paddle steamer. It was built in 1907 and was used to ferry goods between towns. However, in the 1950s, it was moored. That means it was tied to shore. It was there for a long time, and because no one was looking after it, it sank to the bottom of the river. It was there for many years until it was retrieved by a group of volunteers. Now, the paddle steamer has been brought back to life. It wasn't an easy feat. There was a lot of mud inside the boat after all those years underwater. It took 15 years, a lot of volunteer hours, and over $1 million to restore the boat. Recently, the PS Cannelly even hosted its first public cruises at the Living River Festival along the Murray. So I guess now the next chapter of the boat's history begins. That's News Time for today. Catch you next time.
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1: The monster on the street. 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And the monster brings a friend.
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2: What do you put in your backpack? You put your house in your backpack. You put your couch in your backpack. You put your pencil case in your backpack. You put your house or the couch or the pencil case in your backpack. Your backpack.
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2: Yay. 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You put the cow in your backpack. 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

0: Your lunchbox! What do you put in your backpack? You put your mom in your backpack.
1: I don't want to do
0: You put your dad in your backpack.
1: I'll do it later.
0: You put your water bottle in your backpack. You put your mom or your dad or your water bottle in your backpack. Your backpack. Your water bottle! What do you put in your backpack? You put your hat in your backpack. You put yourself in the backpack. You put your backpack in

Hi, I'm Zinzi. Let's play Simon Says. When I say, Simon says shout hooray, shout hooray. But when I don't say Simon Says, don't do anything.

In this song, we're going to learn how to count to five in Punjabi. Ik, do, tin, char, panj. And again, ik, do, tin, char, panj. 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Panj choti ducks. The word for little is choti. So it's about panj choti ducks who go over the hills te dur kitte, which means and far away. Here we go.

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1: Quack, quack.
2: Oh, so many yummy things to eat at dinner time. Well, here's a song about food to get us hungry. This is Hungry Time. I mean, Home Time on ABC Kids Listen.
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0: Oh, yes!
1: I spy with my little eyes something that is yellow. 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Can you tell me what it is?
2: Bee!

0: Oh, you got it. 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Got slimy skin, a show to live in. Can you tell me what it is?
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0: Yes, yes, yes!

0: spy with my little eye someone who wears blue. He sings really loud and he dances all around. Can you tell me who it is?
1: Yeah!
2: Well, I spy with my little eye someone who wears orange. He plays a guitar and he's got a funny laugh. Can you tell me who it is?
1: Yeah!
0: We spy with our little eye someone black and white. He is lots of fun and his name is...
1: Yeah!

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0: after dinner and before bed, it's time to wind down after a big day of play. 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
1: It's time for Mini-Hoot to go to sleep, but he's wide awake.
2: I know. Maybe we could sing him a lullaby, Hoot.
1: Yeah, a mini lullaby, especially for Mini-Hoot, all about the things that he likes.
2: That's a great idea, Hoot.
1: Yeah, Mini-Hoot will be asleep in no time.
2: Are you ready for your super awesome mini lullaby, Mini-Hoot?
1: He says he's ready, Jimmy Giggle.
2: All right, here we go.

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1: Whose turn is it to tell a story today? Will it be Louisa? Will it be Florrie? Will it be Sam? Or will it be Georgie?
2: Or it might be you far away.
1: It might. Please, will you stay?
2: Just for 5 minutes more.

0: It's my turn to tell a story today. Carrots are crunchy and delicious, and I know a rabbit that eats nothing but carrots all day, every day. Here he is. His name is Silvius, and he lives in Daisy Meadow with his friend Mario.
1: Morning, Silvius. How are you today?
2: Not too good, Mario, to be honest. I'm a bit fed up with being a rabbit.
1: Really? But why?
2: It's just the same old thing day after day, hopping across Daisy Meadow, eating nothing but carrots.
1: But I thought we had fun together.
2: Oh, we do, Mario, we do. I just like to be a different animal, that's all.
3: A different animal? But that's impossible.
0: I knew you'd say that, Louisa. But that morning, a fairy was flitting through Daisy Meadow. And she heard Sylvia's talking.
4: Hello, young rabbit. This is your lucky day.
2: In what way, lucky?
4: I'm going to give you 3 wishes. You can wish for whatever you want.
1: How about a nice juicy carrot?
2: No, Mario. I know. I wish I could turn into a different animal. Something big and fierce.
0: So the fairy waved her magic wand and... poof! Silvius turned into a lion.
2: This is great.
4: We shall see.
2: Hey, Mario, look at me. Mario, where are you?
1: Fierce lion is come to eat me.
2: Come back, Mario, it's only me.
0: But Mario ran off to hide in his burrow.
3: I'm not surprised. The poor thing was scared out of his wits.
0: Silvius didn't want that at all, because Mario was his friend. Now Silvius felt very sad.
2: I don't like being a lion. I want to be something else.
0: So he asked the fairy for his second wish.
2: This time, I want to be a small, friendly animal. The smallest you can think of.
4: Very well, if you're sure.
0: So the fairy waved her magic wand and... poof! Silvius turned into an ant.
4: Hooray! That's perfect! We shall see. Mario! It's safer to come and play with me now.
1: Where are you, Silvius?
4: Down here. I'm an ant.
0: Mario looked and looked, but he couldn't see Silvius anywhere.
4: Watch out, Mario. You nearly trod on me just then.
1: Sorry, Silvius. Oh, dear. I can't play with you if I can't see you.
0: So, Louisa, what do you think happened next?
3: Well, I suppose Silvius
0: I'll tell you. Silvius didn't like being an ant after all. So he asked the fairy for his third and last wish. Guess what it was?
3: Well, he didn't want to be big and fierce, and he didn't want to be too small, and he wanted to play in Daisy Meadow with his friend Mario.
0: Yes. So, what animal did he wish to turn into?
4: A rabbit! Happy now, Silvius?
2: Yes, thank you. Very happy. I feel really proud to be me. And all that magic has made me very hungry. I'd love a nice juicy carrot.
0: It was so funny far away, you pretending to be all those different animals.
2: Yes, I think the ant was my favourite.
1: If I had 3 wishes, I'd wish to be a monkey every time.
4: But you already are a monkey, Sam.
1: Oh, yes. Well, that's all right then, because I'm proud to be me.
3: And so you should be, Sam. So we all should be.

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1: This story is called Don't Worry, Felix, written by Johan Devesey and Catherine Alice, and illustrated by Zoe Bennett. Today is a big day for Felix. It's his first day at his new school. He raced downstairs, gobbled down his breakfast, and almost forgot to put on his lucky socks. But by the time Felix had to get into the car, he noticed something very strange. Floating inside the car was a red balloon, as red as a fire engine. How weird, thought Felix. On his way to his new school, Felix started to feel his heart thumping, stomach twisting, and toes wiggling. And to his surprise, the balloon started to grow bigger and bigger. When he finally arrived, the balloon was so big that it stopped him from being able to get out of the car. Luckily, after a big hug from Dad, Felix felt a bit better and made his way to his new classroom to start the day. During reading time, when it was almost Felix's turn to read aloud, again, he could feel his heart thumping, stomach twisting, and toes wriggling. But this time, the balloon became so big that it covered his face, making it hard for him to speak. At lunch, Felix wanted to join the football game, but again, his heart was thumping, his stomach was twisting, and his toes were wiggling. The balloon was so big that it held him back. He couldn't move. That night in bed, Felix could not stop thinking about school and that balloon. When his dad came to say goodnight, he could see that Felix was very worried. "What's wrong? Is everything okay?" asked Dad. Felix sighed. "All day long my heart was thumping, my stomach was twisting, and my toes were wiggling. When I tried to do anything, there was a big red balloon stopping me in my tracks." "It's okay to feel nervous," said Dad. "Everyone feels nervous sometimes."
2: "I do too."
1: "Let me tell you my special trick that always helps me feel better. Stretch out your hand like a star. With your other hand, pinch the tips of your five fingers as you take a big breath in through your nose. Once you have pinched every

0: your finger, then breathe out through your mouth. And pinch your fingers back the other way. Do this at least 3 times. As Felix tried his dad's special trick, the balloon became smaller and smaller. Felix felt much better and quickly fell asleep. The following morning, Felix went downstairs, ate his breakfast, and put on his lucky socks. But while packing his bag for school, he started to feel nervous. Suddenly, the balloon reappeared. Like the day before, on the way to school, the feelings became stronger and the balloon became bigger. "Dad," said Felix, "I don't feel well. Can we practice your special trick again?" "Of course," Dad said. "You can use this trick whenever you want. Stretch out your hand like a star. With your other hand, pinch the tips of your 5 fingers as you take a big breath in through your nose. Once you've pinched every finger, then breathe out through your mouth as you pinch your fingers back the other way. Repeat this 3 times. Felix immediately felt better. Stepping into the classroom, Felix decided that the balloon was not going to stop him reading today. Before his turn came, he repeated his dad's special trick. His heart didn't thump loudly, his stomach didn't twist as much, and his toes stayed still. And this time, the balloon didn't grow at all. The next day, while playing ball with some classmates, Felix spotted someone on the sidelines with a huge balloon, just like the one that kept following him. "I know how I can help," Felix thought. "Hi, are you okay?" asked Felix. "My heart is thumping, my stomach is twisting, and my toes are wiggling," said the other child. "Let me teach you my special trick," said Felix. "Follow me." And that is the end of the story.
1: Get your listening ears ready. It's time for another story. And now, a story from Grug.
2: Grug and his garden. In his garden, Grug grew grass for his bed, flowers to smell, and vegetables to eat. One morning, Grug found his cabbages chewed to tatters. Who could have done this? In the darkness of the night, Grug crept out. He saw a shiny silver trail. He followed the shiny silver trail through shivery grass, over shadowy rocks, as far as a tree. Aha! A snail! Grug scurried home. What could he do to save his cabbages? The next day, he planted more cabbages, and more cabbages, and more cabbages, until he had enough for himself and the snail.

0: This is the story of the Little Red Hen. In the story, the Little Red Hen asks her friends to help her, but they won't. Well, let's hear what happens. One day, as the Little Red Hen was scratching in a field, she found a grain of wheat.
1: "This wheat should be planted," she said. "Who will help me plant this grain of wheat?" "Will you help me, Duck?"
2: "Not I."
1: "Will you help me, Cat?"
3: "Meow, not I."

0: Will you help me, dog?
1: Not I.
0: Then I will do it myself,
2: said the little red hen. And she did. Soon the wheat grew to be tall and yellow.
0: The wheat is ripe. Who will help me cut the wheat? Will you help me, duck?
3: Not I.
0: Will you help me, cat?
4: Not I.
0: Will you help me, dog?
1: Not I.
0: Then I will do it myself,
2: said the little red hen. And she did. When the wheat was cut, the little red hen said,
0: Who will help me take this wheat to the mill? Will you help me, duck?
3: Not I.
0: Will you help me, cat?
4: Not I. Meow.
0: Will you help me, dog?
1: Not I.
0: Then I will do it myself,
2: said the little red hen. And she did. She took the wheat to the mill and had it ground into flour. Then she said,
0: Who will help me make this flour into bread? Will you help me, duck?
3: Not I.
0: Will you help me, cat?
4: Not I.
0: Will you help me, dog?
1: Not I.
0: Then I will do it myself,
2: said the little red hen. And she did. She made and baked the bread. Then she said,
0: Who will help me eat this bread?
3: I will.
4: I will.
0: No,
2: said the little red hen.
0: I will do that all by myself.
2: And she did. And that's the end of the story.
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6: Marigold and the Frogs. Marigold lived in a house with a big garden. One day, her mother said to her, Marigold, I think you might see something interesting in the garden. I heard some croaking coming from the pond. Marigold put on her Wellington boots, her coat and her scarf and stepped outside the house into the cold morning. The white petals of snowdrops made the flower beds look like they were covered in a sprinkling of snow, and there were little bunches of green shoots everywhere. Marigold walked across the damp, mossy grass to the small pond in the corner of the garden. She was very quiet, so as not to disturb what might be in the pond. At first, she only saw still water and the reeds and rocks around the edge of the pond. Then, there was a ripple on the surface of the water. Marigold kept very still and watched two frogs gliding gently in the water around the pond together. When they saw Marigold, they said,
7: Good afternoon.
6: Hello, what are you doing in our pond? She asked.
7: Laying eggs, of course.
6: And they glided off across the pond in each other's arms and disappeared under some rocks on the edge of the pond. Marigold rushed back to the house to tell her mother all about the frogs laying their eggs. Her mother told her, "I expect there will be some tadpoles in a week or two." "What are tadpoles? I thought baby frogs would come out of the eggs." "You wait and see," said her mother. A few weeks later, Marigold asked if the baby frogs had arrived, and her mother said, "Why don't you just go and find out?" Marigold put on her Wellington boots and warm clothes. Outside, because it was the beginning of spring, the air was full of the noise of birds singing. She ran over to the pond. At first, she only saw ripples on the water, but then, as she looked closer, she could see a layer of see-through jelly called frog spawn floating on the surface near where the two frogs had disappeared into the rocks. And when she looked even closer, she could see lots of little black specks in the jelly. Then she saw the most amazing thing. The black specks were wiggling about. They were alive. They looked like tiny fish with fat bodies and a wiggly tail. Some of them were eating their way out of the jelly, and others were swimming about in the pond. Marigold was so excited she rushed back into the house and told her mother all about it. Her mother told her, "The little fish are called tadpoles. You wait and see what happens next." Over the next few weeks, as it got warmer, Marigold went out into the garden every day. At first, nothing much changed, but soon the tadpoles grew legs near their tails, and the tails began to get smaller. And then two more legs grew near the top of their bodies, and they seemed to have grown noses and big eyes, which sometimes stuck up out of the water. Soon Marigold could see that they looked like funny-shaped frogs. One day, she overheard them talking to each other.
8: "We'll soon be able to hop," said one of them. "We can go and see the world." "Can't wait," said another. "But I'm glad we've got this nice home to live in."
6: That spring was rather warm, and there was not much rain. Gradually, the pond grew smaller and smaller, until there was just a little puddle surrounded by the steep sides of the pond. One day, Marigold found a tiny frog sitting on a stone in the middle of the pond, looking very unhappy. Marigold asked, "What's wrong?"
8: "We can't get out. It's all very well swimming around in a pond when you're a tadpole, but when you grow up, it's nice to hop about on dry land sometimes, as well as swimming in ponds. The sides of this pond are so steep, us little frogs can't jump out."
6: Marigold felt sorry for the frog, and she put her hand down to try and pick it up. But it quickly hopped away, frightened by the hand of what it thought was a big, scary animal.
8: "Oh dear, what can I do?" she said to herself, and walked sadly back into the house to tell her mother about the poor frogs stuck in the pond.
6: Her mother said, "Come with me, I know what we can do." She took Marigold into the garage and sawed up some planks of wood. "There we are," she said. "You can put these strips of wood into the water and lean them up against the edge of the pond so the frogs can climb in and out." Marigold rushed down to the pond and put in the pieces of wood. She stood back quietly and watched. Sure enough, the frogs soon spotted the wood and climbed out. Now, whenever they wanted a break from swimming in their pond, they could enjoy themselves wandering around the garden. The frog that Marigold had spoken to stood on the side of the pond and stared towards her. It raised a leg and seemed to wave, almost as if it was saying thank you. Marigold waved back and then went into the house.

0: see hills. He could see hills when he stood in the kitchen doorway. He could see hills when he swung on the gate in front of his house. He could see hills when he climbed into the apple tree beside his house. Trees covered most of the hills. Corn grew on some of the hills. On one of the hills, cows ate grass in a paddock. Every afternoon, Jay went to the paddock to drive the cows home. On this afternoon, in spring, he set out before sundown, eating the slice of buttered bread his mother had given him. He walked along a track on the side of a hill. The dust under his feet felt soft and warm. He spread his toes and watched the dust squirt up between them. After he had walked forwards for a while, he turned around and walked backwards for a while. As he walked, he looked at his footprints in the dust. As he walked along the track on the side of the hill, he noticed a yellow butterfly on one of the pink flowers. Jay stood and watched it fan its wings, open, shut, open, shut. He saw a grey spider sleeping in a web between two stalks of grass. As he walked along the track, he picked up a stick. He came to a nut tree that grew alongside of the track. With his stick, Jay knocked a nut from a low branch. He picked up the nut and smelled its fresh green covering. Jay put the nut in his pocket. The track came to a creek at the bottom of a hill. Jay paddled in the cool water of the creek. The clear water rippling against his ankles cooled his feet. It washed them clean of dust. Jay wriggled his toes in the smooth brown dirt at the bottom of the creek. He picked up a small flat rock lying in the water. He turned it over in his hand. He felt how smooth it was. Jay put the rock in his pocket. As he stepped out of the creek, he stood for a minute on the bank. At his feet, he saw a grey goose feather. He picked it up, smoothed it with his fingers, and put it in his pocket. Jay reached the fence at the edge of the cow paddock. He heard a scratchy noise. Along the fence, he saw a grey lizard slithering. Jay stopped, stood very still, and watched. He didn't want to frighten the lizard. The lizard slithered away out of sight. Jay sat on the top rail of the fence, listening to the afternoon. He heard the wind rustling the corn. He heard the bees buzzing. He heard the crickets calling. He heard the cows mooing. Jay climbed over the fence into the cow paddock. The cows looked up from eating the grass. They twitched their tails and started home. Nodding their heads and switching their tails, they walked, one behind the other, along the track beside the fence. Jay walked behind them. A cricket jumped. Jay watched the cricket crawl under a stone. Quietly, he lifted the edge of the stone. Quickly, he cupped his hands over the cricket. He gathered the cricket in his hands. He tucked it in his pocket. Carrying it gently, he followed the cows. He drove them into the milking sheds. "What took you so long?" said Father.
1: "I was looking for things," said Jay.
0: "Did you find anything?" said Father.
1: "Lots of treasure," said Jay, and ran into the house.
0: Tomorrow, at school, he'd be able to show all his friends. Show them the nut, the rock, the feather, and the best treasure of all, the cricket.
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It's time for bed. 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Make sure you've got your teddy. 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It's time to say goodnight. It's Lullabies on ABC Kids Listen.

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Good vibration.

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0: Good morning! I'm Mia and it's time to start your day. It's 7 o'clock and time for Story Salad. I wonder what three words Matt and his friends will get today. Let's find out.
1: Hey, my name is Chica.
2: Hey, my name is Matt.
1: And we are back

0: Hello.
1: Hi, and welcome back to Snoring Salad, which is where we get three random words.
0: That's right, and we have 3 minutes.
1: To use those words in a made-up story right here on the spot in only 3 minutes. Yes,
2: that's
1: and
2: right, that's
1: at the
2: right.
1: 1 minute mark we hear this sound.
0: Which means it's time for us to wrap it up.
1: Wrap it up. Wrap it up. So let's not delay. Let's get a lovely listener who's called in now to give us some words.
3: Hi, my name is Nala. I'm 4 years old, and my three words are carrot, fridge, and pram.
1: Thank you, Nala, for calling in with those words.
0: Which were?
1: Carrot.
0: Fridge.
1: And pram.
0: Ooh.
1: All right. Well, let's rock on in.

0: said the carrot in the fridge.
1: I'm a carrot and I love to sing. Oh, keep it down. You sing every morning. We're tired of it.
2: Oh, yeah. Do you have to sing so loudly, said the milk? Sometimes you just put me off.
1: said Bernice the beetroot. Yeah, sometimes you just wake us up so early in the morning and, like, you know, some of us have work to do.
0: Yeah, and then the lettuce said, let us sleep.
1: Oh, let us sleep.
0: And the carrot went, I can't help it that I'm in such a good mood because I'm orange. If I'm in a good mood, I want to sing.
1: Well. Oh, complained all of the vegetables and all of the milks and all the breads in the fridge. Just keep it down.
0: And then the fridge door opened and light came in and all the veggies went, oh, everyone, shush, shush, shush, shush, shush. And Nala was looking for something yummy. Something. She wasn't feeling great today. She was feeling a little bit down.
1: Oh, what can I eat? What can I eat? No beetroot today. Hey! No, I don't think I want any milk. Not a glass of milk. Oh, I might have a carrot.
0: And as she pulled the carrot out, the carrot was like, this is it, I'm gonna get eaten, which is what I want here for. I wanna fill you full of nutritious energy. And the carrot thought she had thought it, but she sang it out loud.
1: You can sing?
0: And the carrot went, oh.

0: Oops, yeah, sorry. Yeah, I'm a singing carrot. And I was supposed to keep it down, but yeah, I accidentally sang then, sorry.
1: Well, you're so talented. I don't want to eat you. Shall I take you for a walk or something?
2: Sure.
1: Should
2: we go hang out?
0: Ooh, 1 minute, 1 minute. Okay, yeah, take me for a walk. I don't know, like... Do you want to put me in your pram?
1: Yeah, sure.
0: I heard you were going for a walk. Your mum was taking you for a walk?
1: Exactly. So Nala went and she got her pram and she put Carrot inside the pram.
0: And so the carrot was being wheeled around going, oh my gosh, look at this street. There's a dog. There's a sky. There's the tree. There's another dog doing a poo. Saw so many things.
1: Saw everything, experiencing things for the first time ever. It was amazing.
0: And so the Nala was like feeling a little hungry because she hadn't had a snack yet.
1: I'm hungry.
0: And they were out for the walk and then the carrot went,
3: eat me. It would be my pleasure to be eaten by you.
0: And so Nala went, okay. And ate the carrot. And the carrot was like,

0: Wow. I would love to have a singing carrot to give me that much energy as
1: so
0: well.
1: So would I. Carrots Incredible. Are really good for you.
0: They are really good for you. Amazing.
1: Lots of veggies are. Uh-huh. And I guess, like, if that's their job to fill us full of nutrition, they'd uh-huh. be really happy that they're doing their job.
0: Exactly. Exactly.
1: Yay! What's your favourite vegetable?
0: You know, I actually really love broccoli.
1: I love broccoli.
0: I love broccoli. It's
1: and
0: good.
1: I love potato and pumpkin.
0: Oh, pumpkin's good. Yep. Pumpkin's good.
1: I love mashed potato, mashed pumpkin.
0: Yep, yep. Whew.
1: Wow. Thank you for those words,
0: Thank
1: Nala.
0: You.
1: And we're going to give you three words right now that okay. you can use in your own story salad.
0: Mm-hmm.
1: What should we give?
0: Should we give rhymes or should we give opposites?
1: Let's give rhymes.
0: Yeah. What so, rhymes with carrot? Parrot! That's good.
1: What rhymes with fridge?
0: Bridge.
1: Bridge.
0: And what rhymes with pram?
1: Slam.
0: Slam.
1: Parrot, bridge, and slam.
0: Come
1: All
0: on.
1: All right. Well, thank you so much for listening. This has been Story Salad Radio.
0: We hope you've had a good time and we'll see you next time.
1: I'm Matt.
0: And I'm Chica.
1: Have a great day.
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0: 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Do you know Old Mother Hubbard? Just one second. 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The dame made a curtsy. The dog made a bow. The dame said, "You're welcome." The dog said, "Bow wow." Well, maybe you could do a jig or say bow wow. That's all from me. It's time to say goodbye. Bye.
1: Justine here. Thanks for being such great listeners on ABC Kids.

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1: So, Sarah, how do you glue?
2: I'm well, thanks, Pevin. And yourself?
1: No, how do you glue?
2: Ah, let me show you a few. Drag your glue, rally outside, then crisscross.
3: Drag your glue, rally outside, then crisscross.
2: Dot, dot, dot, dot, and X marks the spot.
3: Dot, dot, dot, dot, and X marks the spot.
2: So how do you glue? How do you glue? Do you dot, do you cross, do you zigzag too? Everyone is different, but no matter what you do, put the glue on the paper, not the paper on the glue.
4: I'm a little glue stick, short and stout. Put my lid back on so I don't dry out. Say,
0: I'm a little glue stick, short and stout. Put my lid back on so I don't dry out.
2: Grab your glue stick, listen to the music. Let's make your paper stick.
0: Let's make your paper stink.
5: What do we do?
0: We glue.
5: What do we do?
0: We glue.
5: What do we do?
0: What do we do?
5: What do we do?
0: We glue.
2: Do I stick it like this?
6: No, no, no.
1: Please make it straight.
2: Do I stick it anywhere?
6: No, no, no.
1: On the next page, mate.
2: Do I use all the glue?
6: No, no, no.
1: You only need a bit.
2: Ooh, what's it taste like?
6: No, no, no.
1: No, don't eat it.
2: Ooh. Grab your glue stick, listen to the music. Let's make your paper stick.
0: Let's make your paper stick.
2: Come on. Grab your glue stick,
6: yeah.
2: Listen to the music.
5: What do we do?
0: We glue.
5: What do we do?
0: We glue.
7: Good morning. Do you know what time it is? Well, on the clock, the little hand is pointing at the 7 and the big hand is pointing at the 6, which means it's 7:30 in the morning on ABC Kids Listen.
8: Wow. We're going on an adventure. 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
1: Hi there, it's Emily from Newstime and this is your daily scoop. It's Monday today and the date is the 22nd of June. There's a group of musicians from New Zealand that are going viral on the internet, but they're not doing what you might expect. These musos don't have violins or pianos.
2: Playing the drums with buckets. So they were playing drums with buckets probably because they were unbelievably bored.
1: A group of five teen friends from Tauranga in New Zealand met in school music classes and have been creating music using upside-down buckets as drums, beating them with drumsticks. The drummers treat their performances almost like a dance. They don't just play their own drum, but they reach over to the drum of the person next to them, weaving over and under in time with the beat. They throw up their sticks in the air, flip them and catch them too.
2: I play drums. It's a lot harder than people will think because there's a lot of offbeats.
1: It looks tricky, that's for sure. The boys call themselves the Beat Street Drummers, and since they started uploading videos of their performances online, they've had more than 100 million views. Fans love their unique style, and the Beat Street Drummers have even been invited to perform at festivals and events.
2: It's really good and unique. People are watching them to go like, oh, I should show my friends about how good this is.
3: So they'll probably go to Bunnings to get buckets and then they'll go outside and get sticks, put the sticks in their hand and they'll play the drums. People will be inspired.
1: One of the drummers, Daniel, says it makes music accessible to more people. You don't need fancy instruments to play and make music. A simple bucket and some sticks can do the job.
2: You could get like a piece of plywood, then get a machine that carves the wood into a drumstick.
1: We should start a Newstime band. Thanks for the info, Beat Street Drummers.
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Hello, I'm Mia. Let's get dressed for the day. What will you wear? Is it cold today? Or is it a sunny day? A hat? A jumper? What will you need? Well, let's get dressed with this next song.

Two little candles, straight and tall, burning brightly, count them all.

Listen, listen, can you hear that? So many sounds all around. 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

0: Who says monsters are scary? Let's meet the lovable monsters of Sesame Street in the next song.
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1: My name is Grover. 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

Good morning, I'm Mia. Have you jumped out of bed? Well then let's make our bed so it's ready for us to jump back into at the end of the day. Straighten the sheets and the blankets. Do you have some toys that rest on your bed all day? Let's listen to a song to make the job easier.

drip, drip, drip, drip, drip, drip, drip, drip, drip, drip, drip, drip, drip, drip, drip, drip, drip, drip, drip, drip, drip, drip, drip, drip, drip, drip, drip, drip, drip, drip, drip, drip, drip, drip, drip, drip, drip, drip, drip, drip, drip, drip, drip, drip, drip, drip, drip, drip, drip, drip, drip, drip, drip, drip, drip, drip, drip, drip, drip, drip, drip, drip, drip, drip, drip, drip, drip, drip, drip, drip, drip, drip, drip, drip, drip, drip, drip, drip, drip, drip, drip, drip, drip, drip, drip, drip, drip, drip, drip, drip, drip, drip, drip, drip, drip, drip, drip, drip, drip, drip, drip, drip, drip, drip, drip, drip, drip, drip, drip, drip, drip, drip, drip, drip, drip, drip, drip, drip, drip, drip, drip, drip, drip, drip, drip, drip,

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1: Good morning. 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

0: Good morning, I'm Mia. Have you jumped out of bed? Let's make our bed so it's ready for us to jump back into at the end of the day. Straighten the sheets and the blankets. Let's listen to a song to make the job easier.
1: Hey kids, we've had so much fun today, haven't we? Yeah. But this room looks a

0: 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Kids listen.
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1: Are you ready? Have you warmed up your voice? La la la la la la la la. Get ready to sing your favourite songs or maybe learn some new ones on Sing Along. I'm Abby. You might know me from play school, and I love nothing more than pressing play and singing loudly to some of the best songs. You want to join me? All you need are your ears to listen, a mouth to sing, and your brain switched to fun mode. Let's do it. Let's sing along on ABC Kids Listen.
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1: 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One. What's the time, Mr. Wolf?
2: What's the time, Mr. Wolf?
0: It's 2 o'clock.
1: So come on, let's take two steps. Are you ready? One, two. What's the time, Mr. Wolf?
2: What's the time, Mr. Wolf?
0: It's 3 o'clock.
1: So come on, let's take three steps.

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What about the elephants? 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

0: And one fell out.
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0: There were four in a bed, and the little one said, "Roll over, roll over." 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
1: Oh.
0: There were three in a bed, and the little one said, "Roll over, roll over." So they all rolled over, and one fell out. There were two in a bed, and the little one said, "Roll over, roll over." 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There was one in a bed, and that one said, "Oh, good night."
2: Three cheeky monkeys bouncing on the bed. One fell off and bumped his head. Mother called the doctor. The doctor said, "No cheeky monkeys bouncing on the bed." Two cheeky monkeys bouncing on the bed. One fell off and bumped her head. Father called the doctor. The doctor said, "No cheeky monkeys bouncing on the bed." One cheeky monkey bouncing on the bed. He fell off and bumped his head. Mother called the doctor. The doctor said, "No cheeky monkeys bouncing on the bed." A doctor came to look at Miss Polly's dolly, and he told Miss Polly to put her straight to bed. Miss Polly had a dolly who was sick, sick, sick, so she called for the doctor to come quick, quick, quick. The doctor came with his bag and his hat, and he knocked on the door with a rat-a-tat-tat. He looked at the dolly and he shook his head, and he said, "Miss Polly."

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1: Let's play Jemima Says.
2: Jemima says, everybody clapping.
1: You too,

0: That's not really swinging music anymore, is it? Jemima says, everybody stomping!
1: Are you stomping too?

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Jemima says, everybody's swinging. 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
0: 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Justine is out. Were you?
1: Well played, Jemima.

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1: I'm Abby, and it's time to head to the farm and sing along with Old MacDonald. On his farm, he's got cows, dogs, ducks, and pigs. I hope you're ready to make some fun animal sounds with me.

This is Sing Along and I'm Abby. I hope you're having a good day so far. I've been looking forward to this song. It's about two friends that are yellow and they wear pajamas.

It's time for a sad song on Sing Along, all about a delicious meatball that rolled off the table, out the door, into the garden where it grew into a beautiful meatball tree. 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
1: 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Thank you for being such great singers and wonderful listeners. Bye.

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